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For inspiration. 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

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You talking about how you wanna give.

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Do you want to get out? I want to go on. Do you want to get out? I want to go on. Do you want to get out? I want to go on. Do you want to get out? I want to go on. Do you want to get out? I want to go on. Do you want to get out?

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Sports, comedy, drama, news.

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1: 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Oh, yeah.

Thank you. 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Thank you very much. And now that we know there are singers here, we would like to have you sing with us. This is a song about coal miners. I know you do not sing often about coal miners, but soon you have to go get your own coal. So you will be glad you know this song. You wake up with a little lamp on your hat. Everything is good. You know this song. Please help us. This song, your part goes like this. Do, do, do, do. I know it's not a lot of words, but it's a good part. I did it for years. I know you want words, but you had words last time. You messing. 1, 2, 3, 4. Yes, you must sing loud. You have no microphone. Listen, you do this part 4 times. Then when we go, working in a graveyard 3 miles down, that's when you come back in. So 4 times, then we're ready. Now, since it is an official song, we turn it over to the Secretary of Entertainment. Come on, we have fun.

The weather cold, the weather so chill, chilly, willy, penguin feather road. Cause I'm sipping pro, yeah, that meth is pro. Promethazine, yeah, stepping stone. 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

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Are you with me? 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
0: Like a sex machine, man.
1: Yeah.
0: Moving, doing it, you know.
1: Yeah.
0: Can I count it off?
1: Go ahead.
0: One, two, three, four.

speech and music as synonymous. Learn how to play the drum and play very well.